Nice to see summer properly arrive. It has been here on odd days here and there, but we've had sustained high temperatures getting on for 90. So definitely don't go out without the sunblock. But I think you know that anyway. I use factor 50 because I just don't want to take chances. Okay, number 66, very appropriate, The Temptations. Minor UK hit is called It's Summer.

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Okay, at the moment it's 77 righteous degrees here in Runshire, bright sunshine, and we're now at the gates of the solid gold 60, so top 60 beckons. We're going to go as far as we can up to 1 p.m., and then obviously at a later date we'll play you part two of the soul and the Motown countdowns, obviously on separate days. And see where we go from there. So at number 60, without further ado, this is Marvin Gaye and Tammy Terrell from 1968, and a song called Ain't Nothing Like the Real Thing.

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Not a hit in the UK, big hit in America, 1969. And we're going to finish with the Isley Brothers, Behind a Painted Smile. Which is at number 48.

Okay, I've got less than a minute, so I'm going to say my goodbyes. Thank you for tuning in. I hope you enjoyed the Motown, Tamla Motown Classic Countdown, part one. We'll do part two in the not-too-distant future, so keep your ears peeled for the date. In the meantime, have a great Sunday. Don't forget your Sun Factor. And I'll be back tomorrow morning, 10 a.m, looking at the UK singles charts of August 1971. Loads of great stuff, and enjoy the rest of your Sunday, and bye for now.

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Well, if you were raised on rock and roll, I'm sure you approve of that one. It's new from the Karma Effects, and before that, Funeral for a Friend, it was Jeannot from 2004, and we are off and running on another Plug-In Baby radio show right here. My name's Emma Scott. I hope you're well. Hope you've had a great week. Good to have you there. I've got Coastal Fire Department on the way in just a bit. New Counting Crows, and now the new one from Glasgow's The Rooks. This is great. It's called Nothing to Lose.

Some great grunge from Guernsey. That was a bit of a tongue twister. Coastal Fire Department are back with Come Together, their new single. Check out their socials for more. Those guys have got a busy 2026 in store. Exciting times for those guys, and good to get them on again. I played you Counting Crows before that with Under the Aurora. And on the way, I've got the new track from Basement. I've got some classic Incubus, a bit of Afghan Wigs, and Nothing But Thieves too on the Plug In Baby Radio Show. Don't

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from Copenhagen. They are Foon, F-O-O-N, and the new single Invisible. Olivia's vocals mixing with Matthias's screams working very well together there. A lovely bit of light and shade. And before that, it was Feldspar with Good Kids. It's the Plug-In Baby Radio Show. My name's Emma Scott, here every week on this awesome radio station for 2 hours of non-stop great guitar tunes, old ones and new ones. Plenty of new ones to come, but I've got a classic from Incubus on the way in just a bit. After the new one from Basement, this is Satisfy.

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It's Too Much Noise on the Plug-In Baby radio show. Finnish electro duo and former Amongst Liars frontman. Good to get that one on again. They played The Great Escape in Brighton recently and they've got UK dates in July coming up. Check their socials for more info. Pika Is My Name featuring ENGX. And I've got Nothing But Thieves on the way and a cover version of Ness and Dorma on the Plug-In Baby radio show.

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It's been released to coincide with the start of the FIFA World Cup 2026, and the song, of course, was famously performed back in 1990's World Cup by Pavarotti. Well, here's a new version for 2026. Chandra, Nessun Dorma, will win again on the Plug-In Baby radio show.

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As featured on their album Chapter 2, which, yes, is their second album. They're called Least We Got Shoes. The song is Richest Man. Nice Primal Scream vibes going on there, I feel. Before that, I played you Afghan Wigs, House of I, and I can't believe it, but that is nearly hour number one of the show sorted. I've got brand new Muse to come in the next hour. I've got the SKBs. We'll kick it all off with Jimmy Eat World. And to take us closer to that little lot, it's the Vaccines.

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We

Exciting times for the UK's Dan Byrne. The album This Is Where the Show Begins is out now, and that's the current single. It's called Pulling Me Under on the Plug In Baby radio show, and I kicked off hour number two with one of my favourite songs of all time. I absolutely love it. Jimmy Eat World, It Was the Middle. My name's Emma Scott. Hello, how are you doing? I hope you're enjoying the tune so far. Plenty to come this hour. I've got the new one from Unpeople. I've got the Untitled, new Alter Bridge, some Sweet Gorilla and a bit of classic Reef, and Muse are on next. After the new one from the SKBs, this is The Prying Eye.

I played it on the show for the first time last week, and it's on again for Astral Rocks, the song The Flame in Me. And before that, The Mighty Muse. They are back with the epic Hexagons. Great to hear that one, and no doubt it'll be on next week. I've got The Tamers on the way soon, something new from Unpeople and Alter Bridge, all to come on the Plug In Baby Radio Show.

Well, it's always a delight to hear those guys, the Heron brothers, Paul and Stephen Heron, and the new single, it's called The Man Keeps Dying on the Plug-In Baby Radio Show. And before that, the Mystery Jets are back. First new material in 4 years. For those guys, the song was Black Sage. Loving that. And if you've got new music that you're putting out and you'd like to get it played on the show, I might be able to sort that out for you. Get in touch via the website. It's pluginbaby.com. Just like the Heron brothers did not so long ago, just like Spinels did recently too. And here they are. This is Choose to Believe.

I am loving that. It's on People with Clouds. They've got a big summer of festivals lined up, including Download Festival. And before that, I played you Swindon's The Tamers. The song was Blood Money. Well, the show is flying by right now, but I've still got time to squeeze a few more in. I've got Toothgore to come. I've got Alter Bridge. I've got Sweet Gorilla on the Plug In Baby Radio Show.

supporting the young and upcoming talent in the music world and playing some classics as well every week right here. It's the Plugin Baby Radio Show. My name's Emma Scott. You can always get in touch via the website, by the way, pluginbaby.com. And if you've missed any of the previous shows, I've got a whole load, probably nearly 200 shows on mixcloud.com/Emma Scott. So that was the Untitled, Disappear. On the way next, Alter Bridge with Disregarded after Scum of the Sea, a celebration of the great people of Newquay in Cornwall, UK. It's Toothgore.

Heard me play their previous single, Give Them What They Want. That is the new one from Sweet Gorilla. They're based in London, and that's a delight, isn't it? It's called Good Thing, which is available now. And that's almost it from me, Emma Scott. Don't forget, if you have got new music and you'd like it played on the show, I might be able to squeeze it on for you in the coming weeks. Get in touch via the website pluginbaby.com, just like Sweet Gorilla did, and I play them quite a lot. Well, have a great week. I'll be back same time, same place next week. Lots of love. I'll leave you with this classic from Reef.

And it was Barry White. You're the first, my last, my everything. This is Rum Radio, and I'm Barbecue Pete. I'm going to keep you company through till 10 o'clock, until Clive takes over. How was your Saturday? Did you stay hydrated? Did you stay nice and cool? 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It's as easy as that. This is Nickelback.

0: And that was Nickelback, How You Remind Me. This is Rum Radio, I'm Barbecue Pete. I'm going to keep coming until 10 o'clock. Right, a little while ago I asked how you were keeping cool. Now Sue in Chertsey, she's come in on the text line, and she said that she sat by her fan with a bowl of ice behind it. Now I'm thinking, why behind it? Because it draws it through, doesn't it? And she said she stayed nice and cool mostly all day, but she did have to use quite a bit of ice. Fair play to you, Sue. Right, I've got the Bell Stars on the way. That's after Tom Walker and A Better Half of Me.
1: You'll always be-

0: I'd love to, but I just don't have the time.
1: Time for what?
0: Becoming a volunteer.
1: Well, when I joined Good Neighbours, I only had one free hour a week, but they made me feel very welcome.
0: But I'm not qualified.
1: You don't need to be. You've got a car and you love helping people. You'd be great.
0: But great at what?
1: Well, driving neighbours in need to hospital and GP appointments, that sort of thing. And sometimes I take them shopping or just drop round for a coffee and a chat.
0: Well, I'm pretty sure I could do that.
1: At Chertsey and Adderstone Good Neighbours, we need volunteers. 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

0: The Bell Stars and the Sign of the Times. That was released in, excuse me, that was released in, when was that released? In 1982, but it sounds more like 1962, doesn't it? got to say, commiserations to Arsenal yesterday. I mean, I didn't see all the game, but to go out on a penalty shootout, that is so, so cruel. And that poor lad must have been absolutely gutted. But never mind, you played well, Arsenal, and it's just a shame that you couldn't topple Paris Saint-Germain. I'd love to have seen that, but there you go. You lived to fight another day. At least you won the Premiership. Look on the bright side. That's more than Chelsea did, isn't it? Right, what we got coming up? We got the Sunday morning Mindbender coming up around about 8:30. So you want to stay tuned for that and play that for fun. And also, I've got my little dog in the studio with me today. I've got the studio window open and the studio door. Now, what could possibly go wrong? I don't know. We'll find out. I've got, as I say, I've got cheat codes on the way. That's after we go back to 1970 for the Fortunes and Storm in a Teacup.
1: It's time to take you back to the 70s.

I know it was Cheek Codes with Bets on Us, and before that we had Storm in a Teacup by The Fortunes from 1972. I think I said it was 1970, didn't I? But it's 1972. There goes my phone, and I'll tell you what. Oh, good morning, Heather. How are you? I'll get something on for you in a minute. I've got DNCE and Toothbrush on the way. That's after the Sugar Babes and Easy

I know it was DNCE with Toothbrush, and I absolutely love that one. Right, got to say good morning to Heather in Ashton and to Liz in Swindon. Liz, I'm going to get your tune on after the Sunday morning Mindbender, which we're going to start very, very soon. But to take us up there, I've got Billy Joel, Uptown Girl, especially for Heather in Ashton. So I hope you enjoy this one, Heather. Oh dear, the screen's frozen again. Live radio, don't you just love it? Right, let's see if we can get that to play now. There you go. No, it's not playing. Talk amongst yourself. There we go. Don't you just love her?

Well, excuse me, that was Billy Joel with Uptown Girl. Billy Joel, I should say, with Uptown Girl. And we're playing that for Heather in Ashstead. So I do hope you enjoyed that one, Heather. And yes, I'm having a little bit of trouble with the system. I wonder if it's the heat. Can the heat interfere with signals and stuff like that? I don't know. Maybe my equipment's getting overheated. I just don't know. But the rubber mallet will come out if it persists. Right, now time for the Sunday morning mind bender. And the question is, 30% of us wish we had the guts to do this year. What is it? I'll give you the answer shortly. I've got Living in a Box coming up, but that's after the new one from Kylie Minogue. And this is Light Up, and this is from her Netflix documentary.

I want a tune, Living in a Box with Scales of Justice. Before that, a new one from Kylie Minogue. How about that then? Right, getting back to the Sunday morning mindbender. I nearly said Saturday again. 30% of us wish we had the guts to do this year. What is it? Now, Jan and John, you're both Jan and John. Sounds like one of those books, doesn't it? Tell the boss where to go. Yes, I know that feeling. And I did last year, lucky enough. Well, I didn't tell him where to go, actually. He weren't too bad a boss. Rachel and Sue, they both come in with Give Up Smoking. Mark, ask someone to marry them. That's a nice thought, Mark, isn't it? Rob, give up drink. Oh, and Emma's gone with the same thing. So, no, it's none of those. Maybe you'll get it Artie's next to, and then I will give you the answer. I've got Renaissance on the way after this one from Amy McDonald.

Oh, I never get tired of hearing that one. That's Renaissance and Northern Lights. Before that, we had Is This What You've Been Waiting For by Amy McDonald. Getting back to the Sunday morning mind bender. And I'm afraid nobody's got it right. I've got some more wrong answers. Jan, she said join a gym. John, he's going along the same lines with taking up jogging. Rachel's going to get a new job. Sue's going to move house. Heather said argue with a neighbour. I think she means tell the neighbours where to go. I don't blame you, Heather, if they're naughty neighbours. What else we got? Ask someone on a date. And Rob and Emma, they're both on the same wavelength this morning because they've both gone learn to drive. But no, it's none of those. And I thought one of you or two of you might have got it, but the actual answer I was looking for was get rid of the TV. Yes, because you've got so many streaming channels now with Netflix and all that sort of thing. Let's have a screening, or whatever you call it. I don't know. It's all technology. You know me and technology don't get on. Right, I've got to say, well done to nobody because nobody got it right. I'll make it easier next Saturday and Sunday, I promise. I've got to say, good morning to Liz and Darren in Swindon. And Liz has asked, could you have Stephen Sanchez and Until I Found You? Well, Liz, this one's especially for you and Darren.

Stephen Sanchez, Until I Found You, playing for Liz and Darren over in Swindon. I've had Rachel and Alison message me, and she told me, I said, the only reason I didn't get the Mindbender this morning is because she's already got rid of the TV. She just uses YouTube, Netflix and other streaming services, so she doesn't have to pay the TV licence. Rachel, that is a really good idea, but don't you miss, like, Coronation Street or EastEnders or something like that? But I guess you don't. Mind you, I don't watch them either, to be fair. Right, now, I could better give you the weather, actually. I forgot to do that earlier. Today will be cloudy with the odd spot of rain in the morning, but will become dry and sunny throughout the afternoon with highs of 22 Celsius at 72 degrees Fahrenheit. And that's a lot colder than yesterday, thankfully. Tonight will be dry and clear night with just a few patches of cloud by dawn with lows of 12 Celsius, that's 54 degrees Fahrenheit. Tomorrow will start sunny and dry, but will soon cloud over with the odd spot of rain by the afternoon. Highs of 23 Celsius, that's 73 degrees Fahrenheit. Also, well, I've got your attention, the White Lodge Pizza and Quiz Night's back. Yes, the White Lodge Pizza and Quiz Night will be taking place on Thursday, the 19th of June, starting at 7 p.m. Tickets are £20 and include a pizza. There will be a fully stocked bar as well as a raffle with many, many prizes to be won. So book early to avoid a disappointment on this great and fantastic evening. And you can find the White Lodge at Holloway Hill, Lyne, Chertsey, KT160FA. So I look forward to maybe seeing you there. And you can find more info on the White Lodge Centre Events page on their Facebook page. There you go. Right, National Day. Well, it's National Hearing Day, which is to recognise the importance of preserving our hearing and how to protect one's hearing. There you go. And my favourite, National Smile Day, and that is to encourage everybody to wear their best smile. So here we go. This is Steve Harley and a Cockney Rebel, and Make Me Smile on National Smile Day. Mm-hmm.

0: Well, that was Steve Hardy. We've come up and see me and make me smile because it is a National Smile Day. So I want to see everybody with big smiles. While I've got your attention, don't forget, this is just a reminder that the B386 Holloway Hill at the junction with Hardwick Lane is closed in both directions. All local businesses are open as usual, as is the White Lodge. Follow the diversion signs and you'll get there eventually. The closure is expected to last until the 10 p.m. September the 24th. And I was talking to one of the businesses down there the other day, and they reckon they're losing 30% of drive-by drivers that would normally sort of drive by and then pop in. So it's not very good for those, is it? So let's hope they get reimbursed somewhere along the line. Also, the Newhall Litter Pickers are having a community litter pick on Sunday the 14th of June with two start times. One is at 10 a.m. and the other is at 2:30 p.m. and for more info you can find them on find out on their Facebook page or call Lee on 07557 44755, and they supply all the safety gear that you need. And if you've got young children, take those along because they will absolutely love it. Right, it's now exactly 9 o'clock, and so we're going to take you back to the '60s with our blast in the past. I've got the Temptations on the way, the Bonzo Dog Band, and Bobby Hebb.
1: Frontier of the 1960s.
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8: Sunny

0: Oh, what a great blast on the past that was. Three great tunes from the 60s. That was The Temptation and My Girl with from 1964. Before that, 1968, I'm the Urban Spaceman by the Bunzo Dog Band. I love that, don't you? And from 1966, we had Sunny by Bobby Hebb. Three great tunes from the 60s. Got to say good morning to Clive. He's going to be taking over at 10 o'clock with his Sunday service. And you want to stay tuned for 3 hours of madness and great fun and even better music. How about that?
1: Good morning,
0: then? I've got Ed Sheeran.
1: I'm interrupting you. Can you hear me?
0: I can hear you, Clive.
1: This is good. So can your listeners. So I.
0: And this
1: I
0: is going
1: say,
0: out live, by the way.
1: I know it is. So you've got to be careful not to swear. So,
0: yes,
1: I'll be
0: swear,
1: about.
0: Clive.
1: Meanwhile, I'm going to go and have a cigarette and a cup of coffee.
0: I'll tell you something, Clive. I've taken a chance today because I've got the studio window open and I brought Pip and my puppy in as well. So what could possibly go wrong?
1: Wasps.
0: No, I'm thinking of Pip, 6 months old and full of energy in a studio. Oh my goodness me, I'm
1: I know,
0: a brave
1: it'd be
0: man,
1: good
0: I
1: fun
0: guess.
1: Though, wouldn't it? Can you
0: anyway, you go and enjoy your cup of coffee and we'll talk again soon.
1: Yeah.
0: Right,
1: see
0: so
1: you both. See you later.
0: Coming up, we got Ed Sheeran and the A-Team, that's after the script, and The Man in the Arena, and this is their new one. If I stand-

0: I'd love to, but I just don't have the time.
1: Time for what?
0: Becoming a volunteer.
1: Well, when I joined Good Neighbours, I only had one free hour a week, but they made me feel very welcome.
0: But I'm not qualified.
1: You don't need to be. You've got a car and you love helping people. You'd be great.
0: But great at what?
1: Well, driving neighbours in need to hospital and GP appointments, that sort of thing. And sometimes I take them shopping or just drop round for a coffee and a chat.
0: Well, I'm pretty sure I could do that.
1: At Chertsey and Adderstone Good Neighbours, we need volunteers. So if you have a car and a little free time, call us on 01932 565 146 or find our Facebook group at Chertsey and Adderstone Good Neighbours.
2: 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And here's Nikki, driving off for a morning coffee. 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

Sorry about that. A few problems there. Yeah, that was Ed Sheeran and the A Team, and before that we had the new one from oh blimey, I've lost it now. It was new from the Script, and it was The Man in the Arena, and that's off their up and coming album, which is out on the 14th of August, which is called The User's Guide to Being Human. And I absolutely loved the script, I must admit. Right, coming up, we've got the Lyric Line at 9:30. Helping us get there, I've got Aha, that's after this, from Adele, and Easy on Me.

What a tune, ha ha, and the sun always shines on TV. And before that, we had Adele and Take It Easy on Me. Right, I'm going to squeeze one more in, and then we're going to have the link. All we got to do is guess the title and the artist from the clue that I'll give you, and the lyrics line. The link, the line, I should say. I'm all over the place. It's Sunday morning. I haven't had any breakfast yet. So, I've got Darren and Hit Me Up.

And that was Darren with Hit Me Up, which is bringing us nicely. So just a little after 9:30. It's just coming up to 9:31. And it's time for the Lyric Line. Well, today, the Lyric Line comes from the 2012 album, Take the Crown. And the lyrics are, it's really easy. I expect you all to get this morning. I was there to witness Candice's inner business. She wanted the boys to notice her rainbows and her ponies. She was educated, but could not count to 10. Now, do you know who it is? I'll play a couple of tunes, then I might give you the answer. Then I might play a couple more. Who knows? There it goes. I've got Lenny Kravitz on the way after Taylor and Zara Larsson, and She Did It Again.

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All the way from the long, hot summer of 1976, that's Billy Ocean and Love Really Hurts Without You. Before that, we had the new one from Charlie XCX, which was SS26. Right, back to the lyric line. And this morning's lyric line came from the 2012 album, Take the Crown. The lyrics went, I was there to witness Candice's inner business. She wants the boys to notice her rainbows and her ponies. She was educated but could not count to 10. And got to say well done to Sue in Chertsey, Rachel in Addleston, Jan, you came back in with the right song, Robin Fleet, Mark in Addleston, John in Staines, Emma in Farncombe and Tony and Debbie in Woking. You've all come in with the right answer. And if you at home had said Robbie Williams and Candy, you would have been correct. So well done if you got that right at home. Here he is, Robbie Williams.

Oh, that was the lyric line this morning. Robbie Williams and Candy. So well done if you got that right at home. And a special well done to Sue, Rachel, Jan, Rob, Mark, John, Emma and Tony and Debbie, who all come in with the right title and artist. I've got Rosé and Bruno Mars teaming up. That's Arthur Aswad and Shine.

And that was Rose and Bruno Mars. Rose, sorry, with Bruno Mars, with Apt, which I'm playing for my grandkids, Daisy and Riley, because they love that one. Right, that's it for me. Guys, taking over at 10 o'clock, and you've got 3 hours of madness, mayhem, and I'll tell you what, some great tunes. I'm back here tomorrow evening at 7 o'clock. Please come and join me. So, to play me out, The Corner Shop and A Brim Full of Asher. And I'll see you tomorrow night at 7.

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1: It's the sound of your mates alive. It's getting to more gigs this year and the next. It's the sound of saying, I got you, mate. It's the sound of mates enjoying even more of this.

Hey, morning. How are you this morning? Tuesday morning. Welcome to the oldies that you love to sing along to. We've got some great games on the show for you. Your lyric game, we're going to kick off in a mo. Madness, my girl's mad at me. Here's Tracy Ullman's alternative version.

Humans version. My Guy's Mad at Me on your Decades Breakfast. Maybe on the show tomorrow we'll play Madness's version of My Guy's Mad at Me. Welcome then to the oldies you love to sing along to for a Tuesday morning. On the show this morning, your musical memories, your musical birthdays, your 1 second wonder, your year of fortune. What day is it today? We'll find that out too. And we've got your lyric game as well. These are your lyrics this morning. You took the raindrops that filled my eyes and put them back up in the skies. What's that song today? Any ideas on that one? You took the raindrops that filled my eyes and put them back up in the skies. Any ideas, me dears?

Quinton Fire, Boogie Wonderland on your Decades Breakfast. Take get on with that lyric game this morning, then we'll do that for you this hour. Keep you hanging on. We'll keep you hanging on for ages to give you the answer. No, we don't do that here. It is your lyric game. These are lyrics. You took the raindrops that filled my eyes and put them back up in the skies. What's that song? Let's get into your birthdays. Happy birthday today, Jimmy Jones. Born on this day, 1937.

birthday today, Jimmy Jones, alive or past. We did the musical birthdays, born on this day back in 1937. Good time in on this day, 1966. At number one on the UK singles chart, it was Frank Sinatra.

0: on your Decades Breakfast and Frank Sinatra. Number one with that one this day back in 1966. A bit of Strangers in the Night. Let's do your Year of Fortune.
1: 1961.
0: Back to the 60s then. 1961 this morning. In a moment, Eden Kane. First up, Johnny Burnett.

0: Kane on your Decades Breakfast. Get Lost and Johnny Burnett and Your 16. There you go, number shot 1961 this morning. That's your Year of Fortune for your Tuesday. Decades
1: Breakfast. The Bit in the Middle. 1978.
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Metal Guru, there you go, T-Rex on your Decades Breakfast, 1972, number one, and in 1978 it was a number two for Clout and Substitute on your Decades Breakfast. There you go, that should be in the middle, part one.

Win. There he is, swinging on the star on your Decade's Breakfast. Morning, it is Tuesday morning, 2nd of June. In the next hour, what day is it today? This hour, we're doing your lyric game, and the lyrics are this today. You took the raindrops that filled my eyes and put them back up in the skies. Any ideas on what that song might be today? I remember.

says we say happy birthday today, William Guest of the Pips. Bottle on this day, 1941. Bougie on your decades breakfast on this day, 1979. Donna Summer, she started a 3-week run at number one on the US singles chart. Hot stuff.

0: Sense of Distinction, the lyrical version of that song, Grazing in the Grass on your Decades Breakfast, and Donna Summer and a Hot Stuff, and it was hot, number one for 3 weeks back in 1979. Let's give you the answer to your lyric game this morning. These lyrics that I gave you earlier on, you took the raindrops that filled my eyes and put them back up in the skies.
1: You took the raindrops that filled my eyes and put them back up in the skies.
0: Your lyrical answer this morning, it is Limmy and the Family cooking You Can Do Magic.

Imagination lyrical answer for your Tuesday morning. Let me and the family cooking. You can do magic on your decades breakfast. Well done if you got your lyrical answer right this morning. Will you be clever in the next hour with our 1 second wonder? I'm going to play you 1 second of a famous song. You see if you can work that one out this morning.

0: finger. I'll play that for my friend who's got two bad fingers. Put her fingers in the fire. Got a little bit too close. Silly Billy. No matter what on your Decades Breakfast. Let's do your 1 Second Wonder.
1: 1 Second Wonder.

0: second wonder for your Tuesday morning then. This is today's very famous 1 second.
1: Give me the music. Saturday
0: night. There you go, what's that? Who's that singing about Saturday night? It's not about the lyrics, it's about the 1 second.
1: Give me the music. Saturday
0: night. Any ideas, me dears? That's what we say. Is it?

Classic Yardbirds on your Decades Breakfast, back to 1965 for Your Love on this day, 1962. Number one on the UK singles chart, it was Good Luck for Elvis Presley.

his version of the song, Come On, because the Rolling Stones did that as well. Elvis Presley before that, his number one this day in the UK in 1962, The Good Luck Charm. Let's say happy birthday today. He's a lord these days. David Dundas, born on this day 1945.

much change on your decade's breakfast back to 1984. Could use that as a political song in the UK, can we? David Dundas, The Lord, before that. Jeans On, born on this day, 1945. Make

0: Tuesday, 2nd of June. I Love My Dentist Day today. 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I Love My Dentist Day celebrates annually. 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It's Rotisserie Chicken Day. 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And it's Rocky Road Day today. 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If your name is Anita, Anna Lee or Jaden, today is your day.
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Lionel Richie, three times a lady. Number one for Lionel in 1978, deservedly so as well. And in 1967, it was a number two for the Kinks, Waterloo Sunset. You're a bit in the middle, part two.

0: Jimmy Cliff, back to 1977 and Wild World on your Decades Breakfast. Of course, Maxi Priest did that one in latter years as well. Lonnie Gordon on the way from the 90s. Any ideas what that song might be? It was a UK number four for her, so it was a big song. First up, we're doing your 1 second wonder for your Tuesday morning. What is this 1 second?
1: Give me the music. Saturday night.
0: It's that. That's what it is. Any ideas, me dears, on that one?

Stevens, also known as Yusuf these days. Matthew and Son on your Decades Breakfast, number two for Yusuf. And back in 1967, on this day, 1981, Prince made his live British debut at the Lyceum Ballroom in London.

Eagle Eye Cherry and Save Tonight on your Decades Breakfast, and Prince, Little Red Corvette, 80s and 90s together. And one more musical birthday to do then. It's a biggie. We can't let this one go by. Let's raise a glass. We know he will be. Born on this day, 1960, Mr. Tony Hadley.

0: Happy birthday today, Tony Hadley, born on this day 1960, back from when he was with Spando and the Boys. Gold on your decade's breakfast. Let's give the answer to your 1 second wonder. What was the 1 second today?
1: Give me the music. Saturday night.
0: That 1 second is T-Rex and I Love to Boogie.

and I Love to Boogie. There you go, there's your 1 second wonder answer for your Tuesday morning. Tuesday breakfast is done then. Done and dusted, I'm out of here. Thanks for tuning in. Have yourselves a great day today, won't you? And maybe same time tomorrow. Can you make it?

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1: Becoming a volunteer.
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wild thing, I think I love you. But I wanna know for sure. 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

Anthony Dozy, Beaky Beak and Titch were in the charts with two songs. The first smash hit got number four, biggest hit so far, followed by Hideaway.

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Paul and Barry Ryan, Pudsey, Leeds, Yorkshire. And here's one for the good doctor at STL, the Yardbirds, over under, sideways down.

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And I'm telling you, honey, you're my reason.

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Argentina Turner. 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
0: Okay, here's a Petula Clark hit that was in the charts. It's called I Couldn't Live Without Your Love.

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0: Hey, we're going to finish with a song from Blonde on Blonde from Bob Dylan. It's called One of Us Must Know Sooner or Later. I'm going to close with this track.

Okay, I have seen the warning. I will be timed out in less than 1 minute. So thank you for tuning in. I hope you've enjoyed June 1966. Charts were jam-packed. UK singles charts, June 1966. Jam-packed with classic songs, some of which sold better than others. And a few album tracks just to top it off. So, what's not to like, eh? So, I just hope you have a great week. I'm not on air now till Saturday, but there's some great shows coming up, so check it all out, and we'll see you then. So, enjoy the sunshine. Don't get sunburnt, whatever you do. And have fun, take care, and bye for now.

0: There now follows a party political broadcast by
1: me. Have you heard that dance that everybody's doing now?

0: put that together. I just thought it fitted. Locomotion. Here's a question, and a good question on all. In the film Back to the Future, what speed must the DeLorean reach to achieve time travel? Back to the Future, good film, wasn't it? You enjoy that? I'll watch it every time it comes round. I thought the second one was nearly as good. I thought the third one had dropped off. But the first one, great. Really enjoy it. Still do. In the film Back to the Future, what speed must the DeLorean reach to achieve time travel?
1: The next question is...
0: We're looking for an eight-letter word with a P up front. Reason being, it is the word thing. Three clues now, more to follow. Here are your three clues. Suspicious, neurotic, distrustful. Suspicious, neurotic, and distrustful. Eight letters, P up front. In the film Back to the Future, what speed must the DeLorean reach to achieve time travel?

good friend Debbie has donated us a quiz question, and it goes like this. In which decade saw the Cabbage Patch Doll phenomena? And a phenomena it was too. Don't know too much about kiddies' dolls, but I do remember the Cabbage Patch Doll phenomena. Debbie wants to know in which decade it took place. And if you want to do the same as Debbie did, and that's give us a quiz question, we'd love to have it. The number remains the same, 07396 84 1000. Here's your first snatch of the day.

0: You know, these very, very smart people, and I include politicians, you never get a straight answer out of them, do you? You never get a straight answer to a straight question. So, I don't know if it was Socrates or Homer or Pluto. No, Pluto. He was the dog, wasn't he? Wasn't he Mickey Mouse's dog? Was he a philosopher? All right. Well, one of them was asked by a young student, I think I'm in love with this young woman. Should I marry her or should I not? Now, if you get to one of the world's leading geniuses of all time, you think that he would steer you straight. You would think, wouldn't you? No. He said, you'll be sorry if you do, you'll be sorry if you don't. Yeah, well, thanks, buddy. That's like a big help, right? That is a real big help. Here's a good question. I like this, but you've got to listen to it carefully. Which one of these countries has the smallest number of native language speakers? Which one of these countries has the smallest number of native language speakers? By which they mean the amount of people in the country who speak the language of the country. So, for instance, well, I was going to give you Brazil as an example, but that, I mean, the official language of Brazil is Portuguese, so that doesn't work. Which of these countries has the smallest number of native language speakers? Denmark, South Korea, Greece, or Portugal? Denmark, South Korea, Greece, or Portugal? Which one of those has the smallest number of native language speakers?
1: I'm not sure about any of that.

That band is called They Might Be Giants. The song, Birdhouse in Your Soul, I love it. I absolutely love it. Yeah, it's cute, it's different. Yeah, bouncy. Ticks all my boxes. Let's do the word thing. This time I'm going to give you an extra clue. Still an eight-letter word with a P up front. Suspicious. Neurotic. Distrustful. Maniac. We got one of them on the station. I won't tell you who he is, or she is. I better say she is. Okay. Let me give you a second visit to the Snatchatorium. But if you see me down a pub and ply me with alcohol, I might just let it slip.

You know, I used to play that probably every week, and I hadn't played it for a few weeks. And so hearing it for the first time for a few weeks, yeah, love it. I still love it. I've always loved it. There's something about that repetitive throbbing that goes through it, you know? It reminds me, I know it's crazy, reminds me of a steam train, just sort of some kind of locomotion, repetitive, dun-dun-dun-dun-dun-dun-dun-dun-dun. Yep, okay, all right, well, that's what drugs do for you, kids. Watch out, don't take them. I've never taken an illegal drug in my life, I've got to tell you. Honestly, with my hand on my heart, when plenty of opportunity, never did, wouldn't dare. The World Cup finals, known as the Nessun-Dorma World Cup, took place in 1990. The Nessun-Dorma World Cup. Why was it called the Nessun-Dorma World Cup? Where did it play? Well, if we worked out where it took place in 1990, we'd probably have half a chance. It's a true or false. You pay your money, you take your choice. The Nessun-Dorma World Cup took place in 1990.

0: later when I come back to mine. 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They could impress people with. I've got none. The best I can do is take something out of the freezer, maybe a pizza or something. And yeah, and if I was lucky enough to invite an attractive lady back to my place, then I don't mind knocking. Yeah, I'll put some extra cheese on it. 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
1: He's got everything.
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0: the Y2K bug. The Y2K bug. Oh, let me just go back to that Starman thing. While I was listening to that, it just occurred to me, if I was offered a ticket, a seat, on one of those that was going to go around the backside of the moon, if you'll pardon the expression, or, up Uranus, I wouldn't want to go there either, to be perfectly honest. But seriously speaking, if they gave me a ticket on one of those space shuttle things, would I go? Well, the answer would be yes and no. The answer for me would be, yes, I'd like to go, but no, I couldn't get on the damn thing because I'm scared of heights. Now, I know that sounds ridiculous because you're going to be in space, but in space, you can't fall. So I wouldn't have that gravitational pull, and I wouldn't have a fear of falling. What I'd have a fear of is getting off that ladder onto the rocket that's going to blast me into space. And a lot of people say, oh, I'd go, oh, yeah, of course, I'd be there tomorrow, mate. Yeah, I've already booked my ticket. You think? Well, I wonder how many of us really would go, because I'm all mouth and trousers. I say I'd go. Well, I know I wouldn't, because as I said to you, I had a flying incident, let's call it, which is I now have a fear of falling. So, not me, because I couldn't get up there to get on the thing. But if I could get on the thing, I honestly think I would go. Why not? It's... You know, okay, back to the Y2K bug. It was thought the Y2K bug was going to crash all of the world's computers, for certainly many of them. When was it going to strike? The Y2K bug. It was going to crash many of the world's computers. When was it going to hit?
1: Don't tell him, Pike!

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Say, you, Yorkshire, you're the same as Lancashire, you're all up north. Oh, yeah. Yeah, they'll take you into their homes and give you a nice cup of tea. Oh, yeah. Let me give you something from the archives. Hang on, I've got to go to the secret room. Got it. September 1939, Igor Sikorsky, he invented or reinvented what form of transport? How can you invent or reinvent a form of transport? September 1939, Igor Sikorsky invented or reinvented what form of transport? Oh yeah, Barbara Randolph, love it. She's got a feeling. I used to get

Rob called us up. I'm going to give you the number he phoned us up on very shortly. But first, here's his question. Which entertainer owned a chimpanzee called Bubbles? Which entertainer owned a chimpanzee called Bubbles? Thank you, Rob. That number, 07396 84 1000. Here is your final play-up snatchette of the day.

We've all done that. We've all done that. Which is the largest city in Catalonia? Granada, Madrid, Barcelona, or Valencia? Granada, Madrid, Barcelona, or Valencia? I was trying to do a Spanish thing. Fell over. What is the largest city in Catalonia? Interesting thing about Catalonian, the language. It is, in fact, the national language of a country, but I'm not going to tell you which one because we did it last week and we'll probably dig that question out and do it again in about 6 months' time. Word thing, all the clues, eight letters, P up front, suspicious, neurotic, distrustful, maniac, disturbed.

0: I know what you want. You want answers.
1: Listen very carefully. I shall say this only once.
0: In the film Back to the Future, what speed must the DeLorean reach to achieve time travel? 88 miles an hour. 88 miles an hour. Yeah, okay. Debbie sent this in. Thank you, Debbie. In which decade saw the Cabbage Patch Doll phenomena? That was the 1980s. Yeah, people who bought them had to sign us an adoption certificate. I didn't want to give too much away when I did the question. 1980s, an adoption certificate if you wanted to buy one. Crazy. People used to fight each other. Mums, I see mums fighting each other. They called security in, not to stand by the doors to see if anybody was nicking him, to stop mums fighting each other because the kids went crazy for him. In which of these countries, which one of these countries, has the smallest number of native language speakers? Denmark, South Korea, Greece, or Portugal? Denmark. Yeah, and I don't find that surprising because there's nothing there. Have you been through Denmark? Have you been to Denmark? I've been through it. And like north and south, east to west, there's very little, you know, around the edge perhaps. And that big town in the centre... It's something fart, I remember it called, yeah. The World Cup finals, known as the Nessun-Dorma World Cup, took place in 1990. True. Why is it called the Nessun-Dorma World Cup? Because the BBC adopted that song by Pavarotti, Nessun-Dorma, a piece of music, beautiful. And lots of other TV stations picked up on it and they adopted it also. So it went around the world. It became known as the Nessun-Dorma World Cup. Yeah, 1990. True. It was thought the Y2K bug was going to crash many of the world's computers. When was it going to take place? It was going to take place... Like, I've got the exact thing here. And I don't want to spend... It'll take me 10 minutes. It was going to take place at midnight on the 31st of December 1999. Right, or 1st of January 2000. That's, you know what I mean? You know the time I'm talking about. September 1939, Igor Sikorsky invented what form of transport? Well, it's the helicopter. The helicopter. Yeah, he brought that one out. Got the plans off of some blue 400 years ago. Rob sent this in. Thank you, Rob. Which entertainer owned a chimpanzee called Bubbles? Yeah, no points for that. Michael Jackson. Which is the largest city in Catalonia? Granada, Madrid, Barcelona, Valencia. It's Barcelona. And word thing. Eight letters. All the clues, of course. P up front. Suspicious, neurotic, distrustful, maniac, disturbed.
2: Now... I'm getting the word...
0: Paranoid. Paranoid.
3: Goodbye. Goodbye.
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3: Goodbye. We're leaving your skin in the dark. Goodbye. We're
0: missing fun tonight. I'm gone, but I'm coming back tomorrow, and I hope you are too. Did you get it? Reeling in the years. Steely Dan. Thanks for being here today, and I hope you're going to come back tomorrow. I'll be here. I'm always here.

Well, good afternoon, everybody, and welcome to my Lunch at One spot, or slot, whatever you want to call it, I don't care. I'm Brian James, and I'm with you for the next hour, and I'm looking forward to it so much. On the show today, we'll be featuring my album of the show that I have selfishly chosen from my collection in my attic, and I kind of hope you're going to enjoy it. Helen Thomas is coming back and going to be telling us who, in the day, was her heartthrob, and you'll be surprised. I'll also be featuring music from my featured guest today, which is Dave McGirty, Mickey John Bull and Paul Parker. But right now, let's get some music on the turntable. Plenty of time to chat. Leo Sayer had a massive top 10 hit with this song, Thunder in My Heart.

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Ah, once again, big thank you from me, Brian James, for joining me on my Lunch at One show and for sharing a sandwich together. What have you got in your bread today? Really? That sounds quite nice. Cheese and pickle. That's what I've got, and I love it. We kicked off the show, Thunder in My Heart, Mr. Leo C. in 1977. And a young man called Leo C. obviously wrote the song with, I think it was Tom Snow who helped to write the song as well. Way back in 1977, 20, nearly 50 years. It can't be. Just What I Always Wanted is what Marie Wilson said, a lovely lady with a lovely voice in 1982. It was the lead single from a 1983 album, Show People. Let me say hello to a few people who said hello to me before I came on air. Hi Lynn, hi Sue, hi Beth, hi Wendy, hi George and Janice Overton. Thank you for stopping by. Now then, I'm going to test your knowledge. I'm going to see how clever you are. Are you ready for this? I am going to play you an intro, or part of an intro, from a well-known song. And I want you to tell me... Well, no, I don't want you to tell me. You keep it to yourself. You can't tell me, can you? I don't want you to phone me. I don't want you to hassle me. I don't want you to email me. Keep it to yourself. Let's see how clever you are. I'm going to play you a bit of an intro from a well-known song. I want to know who recorded it, what it was called, and the year it came out. Are you ready for it? Let's have a listen.

I guess you've got it already. It's too easy, isn't it? Well, in about 5 minutes' time, I'll be giving you the answer. But in the meantime, I'm going to go back to 78 again. I know it's a long time ago. A band that I've worked with many, many times over the years. Beautiful people. Great live on stage. They're called The Dooleys.

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0: Private eyes, they're watching you. Music.

Well, in a moment, I'll be introducing you to my first guest on the show, Mickey John Bull. And before we do that, I gave you a bit of a snippet from a well-known song, and I'm going to test your knowledge. Did you get it right? The three questions I gave you were: who recorded the song, what was it called, and what year was it a hit? Right, are you ready for this? Because we're going to go for it again. It was Lion Eyes. It was 1975, and it was Eagles. And if you got the three right, well done. You did well.

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5: So I hope you got the questions right for that song. Because I did ask you the three questions: what was it called, who recorded it, and what was the year. And if you got 1975, well done. If you got the Eagles, well done. And if you got Lion Eyes, absolutely brilliant, well done. And thank you for having a go at that. It's now time for me to introduce you to my first featured guest of the show, Mickey John Ball. A young man I've been promoting for quite a while now. A young man, a one-man band, touring Europe and the UK. Just celebrating his birthday this week, but I'm not going to tell you how old he is. I don't think he'd want me to. He's over 21. We'll leave it at that. The song I'm going to feature that was written by Mr. Barry Walsh, recorded by my good friend Mickey John Ball, You're Breaking My Heart. Let's get it on the turntable.

0: And that's my good friend Mickey John Bull, You're Breaking My Heart, written by Barry Walsh. Mickey, another great track. What a voice you have.
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0: Can I just say hi, Janice, because she has just texted me in. Brian, I'm on the bus to work. You know where I work and you know where I get off, but I'm 15 minutes away. Anything you can play for me, a bit countrified? Well, let's try this on you, Janice.

0: Well, Janet, if you're still on that bus, I hope you've enjoyed that song, because I played it just for you.
1: Music, that's our middle name. Music.
2: You have joined us today live with Brian James. Yes, Brian James, that presenter who looks nothing like James Bond, George Clooney, or even Brad Pitt, but he plays some great music.
0: Well, now I'm going to introduce you to my second featured guest of the show, and Mr. Paul Parker. Paul has been composing songs for years and years and years, a great songwriter, composer, and always a great pleasure to play his music to you, my listeners. And today I've got a song for you from his collection. The song is called Shifting Sands. It's sung by the wonderful voice of Mr. Elliot Sheridan. Let's get it on the turntable.

That is a great production, a great song. Shifting Sands, written and composed by Mr. Paul Parker, sang by Elliot Sheridan. Paul, thank you so much for letting us play your music. Thank you. I wasn't quite sure how to follow that, but then I thought, I know a great song recorded by Blue quite a few years ago, and it's called Guilty. Hope you enjoy this.

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And first of all, I'm going to go back just about 11 years to 2015 and talk about B.B. King. The United States authorities were investigating the death of this blues legend after two of his daughters claimed he was poisoned. Karen Williams and Patty King said the musician had been given foreign substances to induce his premature death. And she even named his business manager, Levine King,

0: and firemen arrived on the scene to find Eric Clapton braving the blaze to save, wait for it, his collection of guitars.
1: I don't believe it! It must

0: Do you ever, when you're at home on your own, play air guitar?
1: It's funny that, because before I got a guitar, I did. Before I could afford it, my grandparents bought me my first guitar, but I did play air guitar before. And I was actually caught one day on my knees in front of the mirror in my front room by a friend walking by, looked through the window, and I was miming to Gene Vincent.
0: Yeah?
1: Yeah, it took me days to get over that, yeah.

0: faster than a speeding bullet. More powerful than a locomotive. Able to leap tall buildings at a single bound.
1: Look, up in the sky, it's a bird.
2: It's a plane.
0: It's Superman. Yes, it's Superman. Strange visitor from another planet who came to Earth with powers and abilities far beyond those of mortal men. Superman, who can change the course of mighty rivers, bend steel in his bare hands, and who, disguised as Clark Kent, mild-mannered reporter for a great metropolitan newspaper, fights a never-ending battle for truth, justice, and the American way. And now, another exciting episode in the Adventures of Superman.

Every time I put this music on, I feel like I'm an Irish dancer. 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I'm pretty good, actually. No, I'm not. I'm only teasing. I'm not really good at all. This music was written by my good friend, Mr. Dave McGurty. And while I'm talking about Dave, I'm going to now introduce you to another man, all the way from the USA, Jay Dreff, D-R-E-F. Dave and his son Dave Jr. and his daughter Tanya, proper family, wrote this next song, and this young man turned it into a massive hit all over the, certainly all over the world as far as I know as. I don't know about places like Iran or Iraq, I'm not sure about that. The song is called You Make the Angels Smile, the singer once again Jay Dreff. Let's get it on the turntable.

I'm really sorry to interrupt this song. 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I'll see you the same time, same place next week. 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

0: Absolutely, absolutely knockout. 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Jay, thank you so much. Thank you.
1: You have been listening to The Brian James Show. Live. Brian has left the building. He hasn't really. He sneaked off to the staff canteen. I think I will join him.
0: Well, once again, goodbye, everybody. I've really enjoyed your company today, and I hope you've enjoyed the show. I just don't know where the time went. I'll see you the same time, same place, next week on your favourite radio station. Don't let me down and don't be late. Goodbye, everyone.

Still pumping, his blood still running. King Kong, the king is here. With King Kong I'm born, with King Kong's fear. He's driving a hard

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very good evening and welcome to the Decade Show, Saturday the 8th of February 2025. And today it's a special edition of Sounds from the City, Wales and the West of England. Want to know what I mean by that?

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wild thing, I think I love you. But I wanna know for sure. 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

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But I wanna know for sure.

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0: And they were from Swansea in Wales.

best birthday wishes to Dr. Cynthia for next Thursday, as I don't have a show that day. And Nilsson wrote so many songs for himself and others, but I don't know why he covered that, but he obviously liked it. And everyone thinks, yeah, that's a Nilsson song because he wrote songs. But that was a Badfinger song. Unfortunately, it caused them loads of grief because the royalties ended up in someone's pocket. That person tried to cheat them out of it, and then he died, so they had a hell of a mess to sort out and couldn't. And two of the group committed suicide, one probably because of the desperate royalty situation and one because of the effect that the other guy's suicide had. So the two writers basically killed themselves because of the problems with getting the royalties that they should have had and other things. And steps were taken eventually, and the money was paid out nearly 50 years after they both died. And that was just so tragic. But the money's now where it should be. And the songwriters, I think, have got either $500,000 each or $500,000 between them in their estate, which is still pretty decent money. So the families did campaign long and hard. And it was a big cause célèbre in the Swansea area where they're from. Some of them are from Liverpool, some of them from Swansea. Anyway, we're going to start with Badfinger. And this is from Magic Christian. It's called Come and Get It.

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band from 1968, back to Wales. We got Dave Edmunds and Love Sculpture with an instrumental that got to number two, and it's called Sabre Dance.

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I like beer, and I like cheese. 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But I like more than all of these to be on horseback.

I like thunder, and I like rain, and open fires with roaring flames. But if the thunder's in my brain, I'd like to be on horseback. Some like the city, some the noise. Some make chaos, and others toys. If I was to have the choice, I'd rather be on horseback.

Some find it strange to be here, on this small planet in who knows where. And when it's strange and full of fear, it's nice to be on a horseback. Some are short and others tall, some hit their heads against a wall. But it doesn't really matter at all when you happen to be on horseback.

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In summer, winter, rain or sun, it's good to be home.

0: So that's Herefordshire's contribution, west of England and Wales. And back to Wales with the Bystanders. Now, they more or less evolved into Man, but they I'm going to play you three of their singles. One is pretty good, Psychedelia. The other two were chart battles, which they sadly both lost. But their versions were good enough to warrant inclusion on the show. So I'm going to play by the Bystanders, When Jessamine Goes, which got to number two with the Casuals, 98.6. Where Keith from America had the hit, and then Cave of Clear Light, which is a bit of a psychedelic masterpiece. And then from a band that has, it can trace its origins and roots to both Shropshire and Herefordshire before moving to London and being successful. So you think they might be.
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Hey, I'm going to play you some Mott the Hoople now. They're the band that came from the west of England. And I've selected four Mott the Hoople group tracks and one solo from Ian Hunter. So let's start with the obvious one, the big anthem. One of the best records of 1972, Mott the Hoople, All the Young Dudes.

I've got Bill of Ian Hunter solo coming up with a song called Once Bitten, Twice Shy, which was a top 20 hit in the UK back in 1975.

And the Stackridge and Corgis songs go out to anybody with Bristol connections. That's the Corgis, If I Had You, and Corgis again in a moment with Everybody's Gotta Learn Sometimes.

Wishbone Ash were actually formed in Torquay in Devon. It's a good few years ago, a good few decades ago, in fact. I'm going to play two of their classiest songs from the album Argus Time Was and from the album Pilgrimage, The Pilgrim, all coming up next.

Hey, we got into the last hour of the show, and this is Wales Gone Ant in Carmarthenshire, was where John Cale hailed from. John Cale done loads of things. He recorded an album with Lou Reed called Songs of Drama, has done lots of production work, especially for Patti Smith, and he's made some great solo LPs. He's also worked with the Velvet Underground on their first two albums. And here are two solo classics. I'm going to play you Ship of Fools and Mr. Wilson. That's Brian Wilson, not Harold. Okay?

In the previous song, Ship of Fools, John Cale actually name checks Ammon Ford, Garnant and Swansea. Hey, we do move to Swindon in the west of England. This is XTC, Statue of Liberty.

Back in 1971, Charlie Gillett wrote a book called Sound of the City, and I think it's been updated, but I'm not sure to what extent. He did a discography that stopped at 71, and that was still the case in the revised edition. But he picked out a number of USA cities, and some CDs came out a good few years ago now to sort of support that, based on several American cities. What I've decided to do is kind of take that idea and run with it and extend it to Britain. So I've split Great Britain and Ireland up into a number of regions. And tonight I've taken the region that I've described as Wales and West of England and looked at the most interesting stuff I could find in terms of familiar bands and sounds. And Swindon. Now, I met an American guy in Washington, D.C. He was working in a record store, and he had a band, and he was from Michigan, Jackson, Michigan. And he went to Ann Arbor University and met this Dutch girl he fell hopelessly in love with. So I hope they managed to make it together. But he was telling me that the next time he was in England, he was going to make a pilgrimage to Swindon, because that was the hometown of XTC and Andy Partridge. So I don't know what he made of the place. I went there last year, last summer, and the place is an absolute tip. It's there's all sorts of work going on, sort of urban renewal work, and it was very difficult to find your way back to the station. I had an A to Z off Wiltshire, and I don't know I'd have got my training time without that. But some decent pubs, but I don't think I'll go back. Oh, yeah, and a brewery tour at Arkles. That was all right. XTC were an amazing band, and they've got three or four tracks in my festive countdown as well. Anyway, two more to play you. XTC, Life Begins at the Hot.

those guys, Tears for Fears, were from Bath or thereabouts. Meanwhile, Massive Attack were from Bristol, and this is Unfinished Sympathy.

Massive Attack, Unfinished Sympathy. And Manic Street Preachers we're going to finish with. This is Motorcycle Emptiness.

Okay, we're in the last minute of a four-hour show. How about that? And I hope you enjoyed my take on West of England and Wales' greatest musical achievements. Shame we only had time for two songs by the Manic Street Preachers. But that's the way it falls, sadly. Anyway, next week I'll be looking at the Republic of Ireland and Ulster combined, the Little Ireland, if you like, and see how we get on with that. So, enjoy the rest of your Saturday and enjoy your Sunday. I'll be back with you 4 p.m. tomorrow with more great music. And all I can say is fun, and it's bye for now.

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3: And good evening and welcome to Pete's Place, where you're listening to Run Radio with me, Barbecue Pete Reynolds. I'm going to keep you company up until 9 o'clock. I nearly said 10 o'clock then. I'd have done myself out of an hour, wouldn't I? What a day for the weather today. Sunshine, rain, sunshine, thunder, whatever. So I thought, why not Imagine Dragons? Thunder.

And kicking the show off tonight, that was Imagine Dragons with Thunder. And did you have any thunder where you were? We had quite a bit, quite a few little claps of thunder, a little bit of lightning. And Pip, my little dog, she weren't even bothered with it, which is good. But we went out for a walk this morning, and I said, right, let's get out before it rains so we don't get too wet. Went over the park. Every blinking puddle she came across, she had to play in it, didn't she? And then she met another spaniel over there. And they call her Hippo. And what she does is she runs into the puddle, kneels down in it and puts her nose under and blows bubbles. It's quite comical to see her and Pip playing together. It's fantastic, actually. But Dad didn't think so when I got home with Pip. We're both drenched, to be fair. carrying on the rain theme, I got Sugar Babes after Rain On Me, Lady Gaga.

What a tune. That's the Sugar Babes in a red dress. Now, did you get caught out in any rain today? As I said, me and Pip, yeah, we went out this morning trying to avoid the rain, but we had a bit of a shower. And as I said earlier, Pip did love all the puddles. And she, well, I had mainly white dog when I went out. When I got back, she was sort of like a brown to black dog. But she had fun, and so did I. That's what it's all about, isn't it? And then we just sort of laid low from Jan. Right, what have we got coming up? Oh, well, don't forget, at 7:30 we got the mystery here, and at 8:30 we got Pete's Link. And I've made it a little bit more difficult tonight because it was too easy yesterday, wasn't it? Even if I say so myself. I've got the Pink and What About Us on the way after Niles Barkley and Pictures.

0: I'd love to, but I just don't have the time.
1: Time for what?
0: Becoming a volunteer.
1: Well, when I joined Good Neighbours, I only had one free hour a week, but they made me feel very welcome.
0: But I'm not qualified.
1: You don't need to be. You've got a car and you love helping people. You'd be great.
0: But great at what?
1: Well, driving neighbours in need to hospital and GP appointments, that sort of thing. And sometimes I take them shopping or just drop round for a coffee and a chat.
0: Well, I'm pretty sure I could do that.
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8: By me, I'm Harley Bucknam. You know, that bloke from the Hits, Quizzes and Stuff show. Well, I'm here to tell you that Monday to Friday, you can win £1,000. Nothing to do with this show, I'm just saying. That's right. All you got to do is make sure you're listening to my show every weekday at 12 noon. Buy a scratch card and bingo, you could be a winner. Even if you don't win, I can promise 60 minutes of hits that you'll know and teasing questions you might not. I might even chuck in a smile or two for free. Don't forget, every weekday right here at 12 noon.

I do like that one. And that was The Peak and What About Us. And before that, we had Pictures by Niles Barkley. Apparently, that's from the Danger Mouse. Apparently. I've not seen that. I saw the original Danger Mouse. That was Terry Scott and David Jason. And you know what? I would stop everything and just go and watch that for 5 minutes because I thought it was brilliant. It really was very, very good. Good writers, too, for the stories. Also, well, I got your attention. The White Lodge Pizza and Quiz Night is happening. And this will be taking place on the 19th of June, starting at 7 p.m. Tickets are priced at £20 and include pizza. There will also be a fully stocked bar as well as a raffle with many, many prizes to be won. So book early to avoid disappointment because it'll be a great night out. And you can find the White Lodge at Holloway Hill Line, Chertsey, KT160FA. And you can find out more info on the White Lodge Centre events page on Facebook. And although you've got all those roadworks going on there, you can still access the White Lodge. So book your tickets. What are you waiting for? Got to say good evening to Heather in Ashted. Thanks for tuning in, Heather. And this one's for you. This is Nick Kershaw and Wouldn't It Be Good?

And that was Nick Kershaw with Wouldn't It Be Good, which we're playing for Heather in Ashford. Thanks for tuning in, Heather. Well, that brings us nicely up to 7:30, and it's now time for the Mystery Year. I'll give you three tunes, three clues, and all you got to do, just for a bit of fun, is guess the year. And if you want to play along for fun, it's email studio@runradio.com. You can find us on the Run Radio Facebook page, or text or WhatsApp to 0752 252 665. So let's play the Mystery Year. Fountains of Wayne, Stacey's mum plays first.

Fountains away with Stacey's mum playing on the mystery here tonight. And I've got to say, well done to Debbie and Tony and Woking and Rachel and Addison have come in with the right year already. For those that are struggling, in October this year, Concorde makes its last commercial flight after 27 years in operation. Do you remember that? Do you remember seeing that on the news? And in the charts was the Black Eyed Peas with this.

And that was the Black Eyed Peas with Where is the Love and the Mystery Here Tonight. I've got to say well done to Sue and Church and Robin Fleet. You've both come in with the right year as well. Now, for those that are struggling, I've got a couple of clues for you. The first 2020 cricket matches in the UK takes place in this year. Actually, that made cricket exciting because I used to watch that with Jan, believe it or not. Movies released this year included Finding Nemo, starring Albert Brooks and Bill Hunter. Also released this year is Bruce Almighty, starring Jim Carrey, Morgan Freeman and Jennifer Aniston. Do you remember those in the cinema? And in the charts was this from Coldplay, Clocks.

And that's the final one in the mystery year tonight. That was Coldplay and Clocks. Right, gotta say, well done to Debbie and Tony in Woking, Rachel in Addison, Sue in Chertsey, Rob in Fleet, John in Staines, Mark in Addison, and Heather in Ashted. You've all come in with the right year. So well done to you, and well done to everybody else at home who had said 2003. Yes, that's what it was. So well done to you all. I've got Starly Called On Me, but this is the Ryan Ryback remix after The Killers and When You Were Younger.

And that was Starley, Call On Me, but that's the Ryan Ryback remix. And before that, we had When You Were Young by The Killers. Right, I've got to play this one, I've been told, by the missus. This is Mid-Jewel and If I Was, and we're playing this for Jan in Woodham.

All the way from 1981. That was a year before I met my wife. It's probably why she likes this song, because it doesn't remind her of me. That was Majeure and If I Was, and that was for my lovely wife, Jan. Now, I've just been taking a look at the weather for tomorrow, and I tell you what, it's not looking very good, is it? This is what they say. Increasingly cloudy ahead of a band of rain sweeping east across the region. Sunny spells and blustery showers developing in the afternoon. Heavy in places. Showers easing into the evening. Maximum temperature 19 Celsius, which is 66 Fahrenheit, and that's for June, so I don't think that's very good to you. It's not looking much better for Thursday to Saturday either. Breezy on Thursday with sunny spells and showers, heavy and thundery. Fewer showers likely on Friday, drier and brighter on Saturday. So hopefully things might change and get better on Saturday when we're all home for the weekend, eh? Right, I'm going to play one more, and then we're going to have our blast and pass. This is Beyonce and Texas Hold'em.

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0: Arsenic, shoot.
1: I do like that. Beyonce and Texas Hold'em, and she's brought us up to very nearly 8 o'clock, which means it's time for our Blast from the Past. This is where I take you back in time to the 1960s. But tonight, funny enough, they're all from 1967. I've got Smokey Robinson on the and the Miracles on the way, Herman's Hermits, and the Beatles too. So sit back, relax, and enjoy.
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9: We're taking you back to the 90s.

And it was Our Blast and the Past, and it was all from 1967, funny enough. We had Tears of a Clown by Smokey Robinson and the Miracles, No Milk Today by Herman's Hermits, and before that we had Penny Lane by the Beatles, as I said, all from 1977. I've got Cheat Codes and David Guetta teaming up. That's after we jump back in the time machine and travel off to 1981 with Bon Jovi. Bit of a slow start, I'm afraid.

0: I'd love to, but I just don't have the time.
1: Time for what?
0: Becoming a volunteer.
1: Well, when I joined Good Neighbours, I only had one free hour a week, but they made me feel very welcome.
0: But I'm not qualified.
1: You don't need to be. You've got a car and you love helping people. You'd be great.
0: But great at what?
1: Well, driving neighbours in need to hospital and GP appointments, that sort of thing. And sometimes I take them shopping or just drop round for a coffee and a chat.
0: Well, I'm pretty sure I could do that.
1: At Chertsey and Adderstone Good Neighbours, we need volunteers. 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
2: Here's Alex, pedalling off to work. And here's Nikki, driving off for a morning coffee. You know the drill, Nikki. Allow at least 1.5 metres when overtaking cyclists, or more if driving over 30 miles per hour. And for horse riders, like Joe on Daisy here, slow down to under 10 miles per hour and allow at least 2 metres. Whoever you meet, travel like you know them. Think. Follow the highway code and let's help keep everyone safe. The highway code rules may vary in Northern Ireland.
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I do like that. Chico's, Dave Guetta and Robin Schultz all teaming up with Shed a Light. And before that, we had Living on a Prayer by Bon Jovi from 1981. I probably did, but it was actually 1986. That was the year of my first born child, Rachel. There you go. Right, we're getting close now. We're 12 minutes away from the Pete's Link, and I've made it. I don't know. I suppose it's got a medium to difficult level on this one, I think. I'm not sure. I say that and you'll probably all go and get it. Well, I've got the cause on the way. That's after Travis and Why Does It Always Rain on Me? And it did at Avenue Park earlier today.

I do like that. That's the Cause and Runaway. And before that, we had Travis with Why Does It Always Rain on Me? Right, we're going to squeeze one more in, and then we're going to have Pete's Links. And this is Vemby and Marshmello teaming up for No Man's Land.

That ended rather abruptly. Then be Marshmallow with No Man's Land. Absolutely love her voice, I've got to admit. Right, it's now 20:30 and a half. That's, well, nearly 31 minutes past eight. It's time for Pete's Link. Now, I reckon this is middle to difficult tonight. I made it too easy yesterday, didn't I? So, well, let's see how we get on with this. The first one out is Emily by Asia. Emily!

kicking off Pete's Link tonight. That was Asia with Emily, and no right answers as yet. We got Liz in Swindon. She's gone for the new Spielberg film. I didn't even know he made one, to be honest, Liz. What we got? We got Jan in Woodham, Sue in Jan in Woodham. Girls' names. John and Sue, they've gone for continents. Mark and Rob, they've also gone for girls' names. Emma and Rachel, they've both gone for continents. No, it's none of those. Maybe you'll get it after this next one. And this is Al Percy Sledge, When a Man Loves a Woman.

Oh my God, that's such a great tune, isn't it? Percy Sledge, When a Man Loves a Woman, and that was released in 1966, 60 years ago. And it still sounds as good today as it did when it was first released. Right, I've still got no right answers. I might actually give a clue out in a minute. What have we got? Emma, she's gone for romance. Rachel's gone for romance. Mark's gone for movies. Rob's gone for romance. John's gone for romance. Sue and Jan, they've both gone for movies. No, it's got nothing to do with movies or romance. What am I going to do? I'm going to play one more. And if you don't get a right answer out of this, then I will definitely give a clue away. I'm getting nervous now. This is Gordon Lightfoot, Early Morning Rain.

And that was Gordon Lightfoot with Early Morning Rain. What a fantastic tune that is. And I believe it or not, I got one right answer. Thank goodness for that. And it come from Rachel in Addleston, and she's got the right answer. Now, I think you lot are just having a stab at the dark now, because Mark is going for weather. John, Indian tribes. No, Sue, weather. But Rob, I don't know whether that's a stab in the dark or what, because I don't know where you got it from. I suppose... No, I don't know where you've got it from. But you've gone for kids' TV programmes. And I'll tell you what, you're not far off. If you think about kids' TV programmes, you might actually get the actual programme I'm looking for. There you go. That is a huge clue, isn't it? And the last one out now should give it away, I should think. This is Rob Thomas, and this is How a Heart Breaks.

And that was Rob Thomas with it. This is How a Heart Breaks. Right, I did get a few right answers tonight, which I'm pleased to say. But first and first of in the queue was Rachel in Addleston, closely followed by Emma in Farncombe, Rob in Fleet, and Jan in Woodham. Now, the link was they were all Thomas the Tank Engine characters. I know, that's all it was. And the reason I chose that, my son used to collect the die-cast little trains of those, and they're worth a fortune now, so I thought, why not? But I've noticed that Sir Topham Hatt, voiced by Keith Wickham, used to be called the Fat Controller when we used to watch it. Right, anyway, let's go through the songs. We had Emily by Asia, and Emily the steam train, she was voiced by Teresa Gallagher. We had Early Morning Rain by Gordon Lightfoot. Gordon was voiced by Keith Wickham. And then we had Percy Sledge, When a Man Loves a Woman. So Percy was voiced by Keith Wickham as well. And then we finished off with Rob Thomas, This Is Our Heartbreak. So Thomas was voiced by John Hassler. And that's all it was. It's as simple as that. So

0: And that is a new one, not a new one, that is the number one from Sam Fender and Olivia Dean with Frame Me In. Right, I'm fast running out of time, so we're going to get Darts, the boy from New York City, on. So we're going to go back to the 70s.
1: It's time to take you back to the 70s.

I'm loving that one. That's the Darts and the Boy from New York City. Right, that's it for me. I'm back here on Saturday and Sunday morning breakfast show between 8 and 10 p.m. And don't forget, you can catch these shows Wednesdays and Thursdays between midday and, between 10 and midday. That's for me. I'm back here Saturday and Sunday at 8 o'clock. Don't be late, I'll save your seat. Play me out, Joni Mitchell and Big Yellow Taxi.

And very good morning, one and all. This is Run Radio, Jeff D. Drivers. I do like Monday's show. And it's Monday the 6th of February.

Aretha Franklin, Call Me. I wonder if he did. I hope he did. This is Elvis, one of his finest 70s singles, his first one of the decade in the USA charts. Got the number 16 in the USA, 21 in the UK, Kentucky Rock.

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As he listened, I explained, and he left me

0: alternate mix, sort of take even, to the one that was the actual single. And
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0: Okay, so the indicator shows me there's some time left, but I think that track's finished, so oh, hang on. I'm not sure, something seems to have gone a little bit wrong there. So the next song I have for you is a Dutch group, the T-Set, My Ballad.
1: Do you hear that? That's the sound of a city that's back in business. The sound of Runnymede coming back to life. But if we fail to act, it may again all come to a stop. 90% of all COVID-related hospitalizations are non-vaccinated people. Keep each other safe. Keep Runnymede open.

certainly his biggest hit, BJ Thomas. Formal arts to Tony Black for getting onto Top of the Pops, but sadly his version lost out in the UK to some French bloke, name of Sacha Distel. And it was in the film Butch Cassidy and the Sundance Kid as well. White got to number one. It was used to great effect in the film. Nice little bit of montage. See whatever it was. I haven't seen the film since I saw it in the cinema, so a bit hazy memory, but it's a good, great song. And that's my preferred version. Engelbert Humperdinck was still in the charts, as it's still winter. Of course, a song called A Winter World of Love.

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0: It's a song that actually got to number 22 in the UK as well as the USA.

Fabulous Sound of the Delphonics. I remember that being re-released in the UK in 1975. And the Byrds, the original version of a song the Doobie Brothers took in the charts 50 years ago.

that's a Marcel to introduce the song before. Tam won on blues, Sens Gonsberg and Jane Birkin. They did insist on coming in especially to do that. That was Murrayhead Superstar. Another song, also called Superstar, completely different songs. It's Delaney and Bonnie and Friends.